Air Supply nos trae su éxito Lost in Love. You're listening to Tony Franco Radio Show. The best groups from the 60s, 70s, 80s.

0: Bienvenidos al show de Tony Franco. 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

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He loves you. He loves me. And He only asks you to love one another. Love the world. Leave a legacy of love for those who come behind us.

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God is always by your side. All you have to do is reach for His love. And what a greater love that He gave His only Son to lead, to come to the world and die in a cross for us, for you and me. To be the only road to heaven. If you accept Jesus as your Savior, your heart, if you open your heart to Him, He will guide you through this world. And instead of finding so many problems and you feel alone, you will feel like you have a friend that is always there. All you have to do is

0: God loves you.
1: How great thou art.
0: He created this amazing world to enjoy it. To be happy.
1: Then sings my soul.
0: But we, in our human nature, sometimes change things around.
1: To thee.
0: But with God in your heart, you'll be able to be the light needed in the darkness.

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